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0: 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If you say what the Bible can kind empire bo in church, any yam some pa, e boy, my yin ya for a tradition at the accord, so any brabeca hona yin and I am call.
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There's a melody in my heart to praise the Lord. 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There's a melody in my heart. There's a melody in my heart to praise the Lord.

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There's a melody in my heart. There's a melody in my heart to praise the Lord.

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0: at the end call. If you say what the Bible can kind and pie ball in church, any yam some pa, e boy, my yin, ya fra to dinner, dear course, so any tea brabeca hona yin, I am call.
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There's a melody in my heart to praise the Lord. There's a melody in my heart. There's a melody in my heart. There's a melody in my heart to praise the Lord.

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0: Miss Amabena.
1: Popo, he said, they also can't green air the idea in your book room, a bed in your pa. Na, say in your being to sono. It free crew moon bar. In your quantum zone from a bed, it mean your beans to swammer, I emerge, and I answer so wouldn't say book room, Hana, green, green, fresh, no.
0: Impacho, green, green, fresh, and I said, what a credit ha o ko sales market ya ura e market ho a e man bi oton bi ne bo na den but e was ebi ye 4 pound 5 pound 8 pound sa ku si eyi e na ukọ indian shops no nso so ankasa ura eyi indian for no moton eyi enuaba e wo mo shop no inside na dodo no aton bi and so benya green, pure green nibi. 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Obu o ha ne ne mani a special a free ye baby na and ye my father said, "Yeah, but you have fruit in your tongue, or tongue, near my or tongue, way. 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
2: please hold.
1: 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Yeah, well, if you beat your neighbors. And Kwala, when you're not, washer or siakafa at in the dear need your bonum with the chassis to say a dear old fear honor. In the dear, a college chassis, a mamma, and a dada, and in some kitten kitten, oh dear, at in the dear, and quan on the chassis to say, you'll be a dear to him. Here, broom ya. And you know, my name and a basada saga saga saga. Edu how. And Tina may and a quaffle. 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And call my lady. A colan winning in obesity at run. 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Mamma, already am why. 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As a whoopy disco qua, now there could be a or how anything. So what could be a jay? The other now boreful, and then I'm a boreful. Right him way. Since I'm so no, don't maybe be so swat. No, but no funny, I'm not quite so. I bet all a good, yammy muscle. And so send ya, I'm here, can. Now some necking. When I'm no way, no coffin. Friend of the Jay. A kaya a elima a bonnyania can. To the be a near, I said, I ate our four so. And so somewhere, and so man so ain't you that it. And so somewhere, sir, no one near some beer. To the be a nobody for no, sir. Answering in a young couple on quarrels, so soon it's me, Nema. 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
4: But true. 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Omo the baby share, he has been said Obadi over and now Bema AFT. Emma, any question will be beer, but if he do money be beer, the whole power, so he will be an more. And he, in fact, I can't. 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
4: But oh, so it's a crack come. Now, so I send ya, not Papa Bia when I hear it. After one, not woman, Papa, a tree, a home to die, only a prudent. Now, a part of Soria, not of Alanin and Alama, really, you can't have a part of an call. No, a great one. No, I don't know if they are back in the mission. If you said, or Bob, or no, by the bar, or one of the tickets, I know that, or by the cook, I said. You say, I'm like a 25, or I'm not in school. Or I'm a Christian driving, or Nico driving school. She said, some of my men in Brussels walk and airtime. Or who can I have a fancy and up a power at 8? Do I never power at 4? Is there 4? That means I'm a man of woman. Oh, but they are here in school. Because the papa ni ma ore ni eno na papa ni mo na ni di che ko to dere ma ko e fete ko fulu o ko kai o sa o no ye right to say o ware o ba bi a o pe the father claimed him, which I went back to it with 20 years to commit me a one. Now, Papa, I won't know what I for. I tell you, I'm a worker. It's a memory taking advantage of my yes, I had it. Almost your mother, Papa, and my way. If I had your papa, and then your papa. We are for probably the blay about our way or more while they move. Almost over 50 years to 40 something years. Sorry, I think I claim no talk of open to our. And so, tell my pants when you are in the food. On your phone, so to let's smoke with an animal last week. The trans or a year. On your phone, so to set up a power of 40, was it with me? I'm at four. It's the ending, and I walk and I see a bone pioneer. And you may be very many people be a copper of a panel. Men might be a copper of a panel at the bone, my worry. But sadden, and any man obey and it's also be pure. That's what it's all for. And then one has to one half hour to the wonderful. I couldn't dream one year when you deep as a crack and a three deep under the bed, how do you say that's all by the woman? So I'll turn down. So, and he is the papa who did both for no one so old the other. He says, you said, bless the son of my dear, and then I am a dear foot when you dear man, I recall you. Woman has a speech to move more food to papa, and they may also go on your papa, a yenubi, and a dear son, we have a few.
5: Amen. Amen. That's what I'm saying. I'm saying, yes, I'm saying, yes,
3: I'm
5: saying. And I can't want you to do that. I'm saying, oh, yeah, I'm saying, yeah, I'm saying, yeah, I'm saying, yeah, I'm And on Chesa will move a man who be and castle for a Yobaka Castanya, a castra. And you can't crawl business or cross it when you mean. When you couldn't be a father for South Africa. Well, see, I feel they want to know. Now, or share no banners at once or pejuma. You won't know I've started to work at the old beer. I said that for Bevado, aged a house, eh, Sam, I'm what did you mean for? Woman in po and woman yaponi. She said, yes, I, yes, I must, no dear. Yen, yes, said you bam, a mamma, and woman per maid in before. Be proud, why your papa, what you mean, who don't find woman po. Now, yen, I mean, you mamma be bra, I come, mamma, I was sure you don't make the Ain't it so won any air and chess a woman? No, a woo boo a cassa.
3: Yeah, come on. Come on, I
5: said, open. And I know my meat is on the set. I didn't get out, open. Was it one woman who was she? I would remember when you know. It's Romy. And so, me, when I did put your own Romy cry. So, when you met me in the pants, won't Romy cry one minute if I cry me. Was it no map and answer was saying? If you saw it, make kind of creature, no.
3: Yeah.
5: Nayano. And then, and I'm going to be about which idea. And I'm making while me, dear, into the war you be an off washer. No, yes, I didn't for saying for off washer. And then for back at the cooking at you. For back at the cooking at you more minimum. Yamiam, I didn't want more, so I didn't. I didn't think I didn't know what she about 40. And to sign it here, and to say, you know, I did try it. I need to try it then. Asa wono do nurse for mono de ukoye na odi sika no e kwa ma odi akoni abati bia o conference an empre na inu a o so ye djuma won ko obi o bi sa ho se why o bi sa se why e dia na e kwa so
3: o ba na no me gwa bonte
5: e na chi ko bi ene ne ko bi na se wo be hu se won so so wani abre.
3: Ah, oh, I did it to come on, no, quite. You think I'm
5: not here for paper. no one finds the kind of confidence, so complaining and prince and over could be what?
0: Mm-hmm.
5: But you know, your fourth was so I didn't see any naiacacy. Jay can see you, Yena. Let your baby say, as to do that, Ube Jayako, because on a day. Nothing I better than it on yet.
0: Oh, one of my woman or be a traffic if you move, be a ton of my opera on to be my woo. No, yes, shopping, ma, or ba.
5: Walk for walk and walk for papa at this one. One pass at the seven, and there is in a Ghana, a tree up a Ghana so. Baba, so no, the Ababa can count. While would you cry and ye are one. Ubedikai ni huwa di uwa hunu wa mwaka sawa na akwa fabeye no. Because
0: yeah.
5: Uwa nuwa ni mwa, enu wa numadulu. 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Uye hunu shye nye ye no. And tina a beba suggests a winning baby, just with the Iowa. And so, what would you want to do? 45 years or 50 years, I bet I could ya waleno. One more didn't know a bravo, no, he knew you could you be all.
0: Mm-hmm.
5: And she asked a better. Na be ma ne nyankwa na so nyankwa na munyi na munyi asumdue nya ne die ne atuna ye bae bi
0: 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I am better. That you want to be so soon, ma. Hey, you was a black man, they will drink as me. Evidently, you know that Honor Brown, my sister, going to be man. No, I'm for car. And they are my girlfriend. Na girlfriend in a guy. And walk off a small boy, no, nene nam. And I've been there today. I've paid looking hard at you. And now you have a common across room, so I said, Muka can't come up. From Bomuka, yeah, no, maybe ha. That didn't start drag room. We'll wait to make I give you a one depression. I know that to my yale. Now I have a talk of Paraso. I summoned there by, I was say a can, then you will say a can, a can. Na nye ni se disu e bi se wo ndokodoko na wo no wo ye ne bone wo so wo kan ma ne bi na kwan bone ho di ba bo se se yanka obone fo yanka ne bone anche ama na enfiri ho o si ni moja obe buta efiri ho e ti se wo bre wo se adjuma krom ha adjuma ko pentin kwa ba si je si kreje si na ba ma se sika. I'm going to say, my dear, that I didn't know the Kogana could dick or Senna, they call you so mama. Ah, or so far, Maggie. I remember no, I could change you bang a crack. If you know, it's kind of a good dinner or buy a bang in me if you are. Next, I'll be half of you, won't give you.
5: Around my young and I am from Emma, Emma, and my name is so to so
6: yet. Ma, dear, can ya, Martin, I mean, Jeremiah, and Cacra, no questioning. Yes, and I, it's you know. Edward, some, I'll send you five, you know, would you be any, I am, yeah, not a yahunt. Now, to Brevia, and yes, or Bano, if you are one come. If you could have a walker, or can't ever want to quack, a walk, but.
0: then man why na dwene se de odi na ni ahwe ne e ho a na obekwa so obeye ni de
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0: yo
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0: mhm
6: ara bi a so ye action papa no ko e tumi o then me go so ye na action ankata.
0: Mm-hmm. Yeah. It's not
6: okay.
0: Mm-hmm.
6: I was there. At the point here, Emma and Yesan, what went here? I was all the force and asked all your action. Emma knew that I didn't win your break. It says, oh, Kofi, an idea, we, and then you, and then you. Mm-hmm. Can any brussel? Money, mm-hmm. Nesto de bitu anamon bia ne felefo paneko no ho no ko tani nyina akere no na ontie ya se wentie kura wo so fa ho adwen
0: thank you
6: nesto de bia wo se ashe kanu
0: 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And yet, Brennan, my colacora, over Brennan, my sea, coming for a church. But on no one in it is the one who say yes, my question. So, baby, son, I said, won't you? So, where can I know? So, I didn't know the river, won't can be. When you're silent.
5: And the mamma,
0: the war, you be answer so, oh, yeah. Now, what's wrong with me? Now, what is bread, you know, so. I can be
5: there. Were they a one who can't wait to hear what you be and my bay and a ya?
0: I
5: better be a
0: bye.

0: Oh yes.
1: Esa se ebi o wa o letter ba o ne be kan amam. Email o ne be sha amam. Wo e fa dia te se bibia ne wa otimi ye we draft o no.
0: Mhm.
1: Eti no wa fa no mu.
0: Yes.
1: Se the moment happens 2 1 7 say no. Wo se me ye I have to be myself.
0: Mhm.
1: Se even school grandpa we no make kan ko bi first time.
0: Mhm. Mhm.
1: Ne ko
2: ebi kora me fa cho me nchwa.
1: Yeah. Bully, you know, you're bully, and you're some grandpa bully you. The cool bully and my bully and cross walk. Yeah, you didn't know you're so many, yeah. And you're a man who said, I was sorry. Oh, yeah, oh. Now cry, William, can't you know, baby cry, I said, why, and you cry on Franco. Yeah, can't I say, what do it? It's 2 minutes to say, 5 years, now the best, yeah, theory, acquire, I pass it, I could acquire a year. It won sana se nanu. It won your best power pump for
0: my account.
1: Account. So what I say. And you know, I was saying, you're independent.
0: Mm-hmm.
1: So, Ukru, and now we didn't say, oh, Ukru and Nimka Krebia. I said, Osheki. She said, hey, as soon as he said, they say, well, couldn't anymore. To be honest, it's me, cafe free, normal, what do I? Nelson, and then normal experience, American.
0: Now, or nonsus or banners or so, never let him have a bobra. So, just ask anything.

0: And I am not over town one. 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Yammy, no, yam chanka, what may you cook, what come yam at you? But yammy, dayam, yes, so yam, no yam. 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
1: I got a breath. And
0: I'm not sure what you want to say. 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
1: mother?
0: No, man, I'm not going to buy a trash. 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
1: Amen. 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Am I
0: okay? Yes, I'm. And then I'm going to be a
1: Mister.
0: Amen.

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1: Oh,
0: I don't know what I'm saying. I'm going to cry. Mpacho, what's your message? Yes, I'll
1: say. Why? I'm going
0: to cry. Mpacho, you're going to cry. Yeah.
1: 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I'm going to cry. I'm going to cry. I'm going to Na when you send me a son, what's a man day bray and a wabekasa tray and a fashion when you name someone some penny, who my abeka, namely. You saw a defeated fool. 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Bia ubia free bia ubia to be anis and yan coupon. Was yes, you know. And so me and I pet ni and I a natural way. Yamia create and see yang yen. 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My young color no and changing from B. Just a different, oh, you know, cry. Won't you see it? Yeah, Mrs. Adding and I and yet a bonnet. Right? Quan will be Brian Ton. Oh, well, be born with the Rania di Nicania Sania Bosu. Yan say a putumi. Brunin Quan or this rather one. I am kind and wine. And I am say a penny at the HD near Costras Lady. Eyelashes. I created my eyelashes. Come on. Okay, yeah, natural looks. And so, no, no. If you're not to go there, I got tall, you know, imitation. You have tall, official eyelashes. Never drill copper, could be serviced, and my shadow could be serviced in the water because of that programming. Never drill papa. Eyelashes, young penny, full natural, you know. Never me, I call. Now, a beautician, well, a chucha, yet the NFO, no, the official one, I shall show at intinatinate a material over the yes, I didn't even pray yet, yet, helpful. And so, so near the duty and the achy. Oh, by then, Nafi, I sa makeup na ye use me, Yanko Pon Pesa, or pray bia naturally. Say bia, why am I be no honey, and say a penny, yen me no crown, yen natural curly hen, yen pet, yen po, ma ushema, yen pet, at fisher hair, see, and she yang. So I'm never more than dandy and with Sissica, maybe I see I had dinner, she make up, never wedding, yen, see, the park of her. And Yanum. I mean, I mean, ah, only me, oh, your body, and no, ni me, oh, ya, na. O see, did you, ya, no, ya, ya, bibio, ya, ya, shen, and minyam. Ain't ye change ye and colors, ye and skin color, ni and pet, ye, son. Ye and botox, ye and to, ma, ye to, ye and pet, ye per se, ya, cassia, binum so dear per se, ye and corcoran ketua, to say European for the animal. Just add ding, yankoponia, and ding pew. Oh, I am able to do, yes, and Cassandra, yes, I dress in an empty. Gay and I have caught your quick yadiga, that it will be a bunny. Don't do anything, any other suit to him for ye attend. Samuel Sandra and Sandra is another in a movie. My hair, Samuel, sorry. Mamma, Quam and Sandra. Then I'm amazed at my society, no, my compass or Sunday. You couldn't have that same pinty and possess the same as mine. And possess the same way I look. I get full, sir, and then a young yammer saying, yeah. Eyebrow pencils, and no, eyebrow lining. Yeah, yes, me a repetition to try again in a very few. So, now, or the pencil, no, was ironing, was shaping it differently. Meaning, how quiet, your bare shoes, the cardboard, and your boiler, and then you can come in, and pair natural ways, you're cleaning and keeping it nice and neat. Ya prefer say a beco. Now, the tuition's cloyage is a cabby breed. Now, more wedding. Oh, my changing, dear mouth. About your annual crab, you are near the bitter sad diamond, near the assistant. Nearly a cake coming in ara. Yeah, transforming in looks. Yes, I name your pet. You send me out, send you a sea boy and a son of pain. And no answer, yeah. Baby, I'm my friend, be an old weather. And it so look different like the yammy asset, son and yammy. O pesa uluku na unyan kwa hodinu. Yen botox ya yesi, yen botox ya kesi. Ya kwa uwa uwa injections. E bini mabia kwa result to operations. Bini mabia operations ankasa. Tuwa hu. Now, more added gel be near the other Google Nipediamo, yet changing looks. Nay, and I, a bonnet, Yamisan, and yet, that mommy and child in shading. Yes, I'm co eating. I'm a boy, you know, Tony, I need a tiano. Sana, ope, officer, yayo, ye look. Nay, yes, ye bunyan coupon, and in tia. San and I need a yin answer, I will say, because I dare my yin ya saw. 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money at the ye usually the grey, and yes, I make us see. Now, ya color character, land of fair, yashashashashe, containers, address, and a kama business to attract the home. No, would you see me, and Nina, young Copon saying yet. The brandy and him knew a bun and yabuso. Ya have it before they cry, ask them where mobile, let them morning chill. Yeah, prefer the Europeans' way of looking, of look. Well, yeah, in natural hair, in pebble, in kind of, you cover well. Yeah, my one. Oh, you need to remove prefer, come, slim, and you know, a shape on a come, and my madam, brandy, and my yogina. And if you're sending me, you know, the city for Wiggy, and where say, young, in 3 weeks, you need to come here. And yet, natural in the sight of God. Changes in our looks, well, in makeup. Say, hey, papa, be a and a bishop, and yam, yam, yam, yam, yam, yam, yam, yam, yam, yam, yam, yam, yam, yam, yam, yam, yam, yam, yam, yam, yam, yam, yam, yam, yam, yam, yam, yam, yam, yam, yam, yam, yam, yam, yam, yam, yeah, lashes, yam pet, eyebrow, yam pet shape, no, yeah, me, I mean, yeah, shape, no, with different pencil, different colors, yeah, they are doing another. Yes, same, baby, I'm a pitch, and I yada yada did that one. Channel a banana, yam, fasa, mammy, be our name, hm, hm, hm, hm, hm. Me, I be an ami, makeup, I be a me, use you. And yes, same, baby, no, nah, so me, hm. Nay, I may catch them in a meaning and I see a being them and a man in a makeup. Never be pretty, I own Samma, who make up on his free day. Dear, ye palm. Aha, you be look over injections, and ye yaddy can't come. Oh, to reduce your buttocks. A beam so ma or more the annonce of your pack as yak as ye. You're not for cry near your operation. Near the jelly be associated himself of one bed puff up. Pop up now, I can see it. It's not better than any, and I saw the young man who be. The brain so, oh, watch a documentary, yeah, on the bus, you have been brain, you probably brain. Woman go under the operation. Quite yes, our operation, see, maybe, every unnatural way of addressing the Nipediano. Yeah, the anonymous, or feel so benefit. Oh, I love you, boy. Oh, love you, be a. Oh, yeah, do it to go to pen pe. Oh, that's not going to be a problem. I can't tell you so worth it. Yeah, pe, oh, my love. Oh, boy. It looks like some. Yeah, way of making up near the other. Yeah, the disabled memory be brinty pee. So, as a chef, I'm so for being a council, memory be brown. Eh, ma, if you buy a dressing. Ah, yeah, then I'm in a cool. 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Now you are the beast, you are the ashim, or you are terrible. 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What sort of life in a hobo? What sort of life in a neighbor? Woo life. 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Perfect. 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And I'll be say yes. In fear, yes, I have in Krokoa. Never had a fire so I can for from swinging Nabani chain. In Tianian and Brandy and me and him. Nanny and him cry, ya so to send him yen to send him. 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Nay, I make a cry, yen and I say pass it. And my mother so well at him. Na yen is so that's a good show. Na moja that's a dear for Sanway, and we're not in quantity than any of them bread. Yes, yet, Tenemia, yin premier come. Now your bar, ye ben FSO was yes, you. I atari a show, and to me, for we be our friend and acquaintance, who be a so banny. Over her and her fidia, yes, a sign, sir. And son, ye dressing in a way, who be we a cry any first or be ran twice. 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Yes, Roka, now can I be a tree and apple? And that's in your meaning. Until the Nadi Vesia, Obia or contribution, Obia or question, Obia or friend and answer, dear B. Once you see, we are no could make up in a wrongful way, not or go, you know, she went under knife. Crampo, Nasa, Brain, I'm a new who and what in a candle, tree and apple. 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
1: Perfect God. A young, a corner bonnie, a swanty, a kind, a mistake beer, a rebellion, a fancy fashion. So, from generation to generation, you have to be a young, a young, a young, a young, a young, a young, a young, a young, a young, a young, a young, a young, a young, a young, a young, a young, a young, a young, a young, a young, a young, a young, a young, a young, a young, a young, a young, a young, a young, a young, a young, a young, a young, a young, a young, a young, a young, a young, a young, a young, a young, a young, a young, a young, a young, a young, a young, a young, a young, a young, a young, a young, a young, a young, a young, a young, a young, a young, a young, a young, a young, a young, a young, a young, a young, a young, a young, a young, a young, a young, a young, a young, a young, a young, a young, a young, a young, a young, a young, a young, a young, a young, a young, a young, a young, a young, a young, a young, a young, a young, a young, a young, a young, a young, a young, a young, a young, a young, a young, a young, a young, a young, a young, a young, a young, a young, a young, a young, a young, a young, to suit ourselves.
2: Mm-hmm.
1: You see, Nimsa no susun ye queen. 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So, it's any pie I pet, Yagin. Yamia canon, Yaniti, Yaya, a pet, yep, so I didn't, I must say, thank one at Dominity. So, no, you see, and the brandy and the Nanya Messo are bullying your bush, or turn anywhere near the Wahoo.
0: You
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0: Yo, ma, it has to be. 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
1: Yo,
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1: 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Or no bonny pan and Casavino, or the net or the righteousness, the turning in or the catanipa. 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Now, mon ferry, and you near friend of ferry. So, I wanted that I eva, or say, young couple, some of our kind. And this animal, nipa di self root na. 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
1: 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Or the cacao. 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By young Annie, you choose to use it in the wrong way. Miram Pacho and Tiasia Edgman.
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0: 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And don't do on ye ni say a young form so, and answer a bonnet a winya meanim. Did you preview bit me a ye? Make up snow, sounds o the yinya mea ye. Where do the chat one no? So ma a no cressa, so the yinya mea ye, and that's what the edding, Pacho.
1: No, no, Pacho, Charlie, sir, or the papa ni bonny see, and yes, or see any name or motu ya prince, and yet, yen ye papa ni yan quaddy. Ya me a canna some of it can be a noir, a final. Sonny, ye make up, ye, nay, way of dressing it, ye, Emma, and you pay your name, say, ye, no.
0: Don't
1: you judge it as fast, be ya, boy, and one day, Jan. Say, I dare, I feel when you mean this one. Uncle, on some to your hoof. On to your hoof, and they be a bit. And be as a way, moon your way, or per se, ye tin as a near just so. Yes, yes, yes, and hope for heaven. Yes, by our baby in addition, my jaguia, the better a free body moon.
0: The
1: only way. Simplicity in dressing. So, young tete four man and cassay in a mono. Now, warm dress it in the simplest way. Dear, just say in heaven, so may you know. Name of Yanni, I say, Abbas Abria. Ah, or Bonifon or so on a hand. When in society, be an old young quadrille. Into Pambi or Fasuna, what shinny penny Benya Franca, Nipen in Agony, Edinichi, Anka Yasanisani and an echo. So, or the airconi or the airconi and Avi and Yveton, Bibetria, Yedinichia. Nansun Yamiaka, and an essay, Tim Yedisunokro, wherever I could pay. Yameka, or Nipen, or Yenipan, when one hour the atro. So, your back can be I, no one, eh? Into my Yamias, not Maraquera, that's a thing, Kuma. Yes, yes, man, you know, complicated himself. No, see, I'm here who's really, I'm saying, boy, and naturally, ever even. Yes, I'm calling you, and I'm going to say, it's the Babbe Fiacco.

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1: Never am Pacho Kakra, Mekan, and I can. So, Yami Sassan, Yamani, and I may get here to what the GMT and home for you. You let me have a semi yenin, Missa, and I at tea. 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And Yabia, a sad dress, and a young and a yet dress the aqua heavy money. Simplicity in dressing, in BBI, in you know, simplest way. Then you are a boy, and so you are a teen, and if also a boy, and so no one is to ban so selling sexual. 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And I say, yes, to ban, so I'm not dressing anyhow. 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So I'm not BBI in natural way. I don't know. Ah, or by a Cesarium Wana, a Margaret Yakima for Taran Coco. It will be out, so be a yenim, a Sledian old boy, and yet see who feel. And I try to live in a, you know, the simplest way, young Coco Pesia, the classic, who he did. Now you be a perfect. Yes, a son of other two or my every dear. Or no one saw the South one or Coheavy. It is up to me. Sani amati, mimi ya meni na machuwa ni ya reiji ni masako hivyo. So see the Lord while he may be found. Call upon him while he's near. Let the wicked forsake his way and the sinner his thought. Ya me say ya yujewa, ya bro mi ye huinu ni ya eni ni u. 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Why I force to say, yeah, why Sonia me and me, Jaya, or they are born in another chain, so carving. Yeah, they are body for food. Tell your food to my mean. Your name da, you should have answered Chenova, and say, I read in Swanson way in Webby. You mean Sherman, and Sherman, and I'm going to be. Amen. Amen. And I mean, Rock, I said, you.
0: There be a ma. Yellow was pa. Ye besere ona wo shira so ma ekakra ye bre na ye be mpacho
1: mpacho ye mon pae odun fo mo bre na fo na nyanya nkopo nyan te te bo afoka e wo kure kure ye mo a be di sabre fre bra o ba di be se sabre ni na oni ku mi alu mpe so be bi a be ira enti ne a wan fa ma ye no mpe si ya ko fe fe ni ye di e chidi And the other young man, so for see a swimming in me, this one, a boy. Yes, yes, yes, yes, yes, yes, yes, yes,
0: yes,
1: yes, yes, yes, yes, yes, yes, yes, yes, yes, yes, yes, yes, yes, yes, yes, yes, yes, yes, yes, yes, yes, yes, yes, yes, yes, yes, yes, yes, yes, yes, yes, yes, yes, yes, yes, yes, yes, yes, yes, yes, yes, yes, yes, yes, yes, yes, yes, yes, yes, yes, yes, yes, yes, yes, yes, yes, yes, yes, yes, yes, yes, yes, yes, yes, yes, yes, yes, yes, yes, yes, yes, yes, yes, yes, yes, yes, yes, yes, yes, yes, yes, yes, yes, yes, yes, yes, yes, yes, yes, yes, yes, yes, yes, yes, yes, yes, yes, yes, yes, yes, yes, yes, yes, yes, yes, yes, yes, yes, yes, yes, yes, yes, yes, yes, yes, yes, yes, yes, yes, yes, yes, yes, yes, yes, yes, yes, yes, yes, yes, yes, yes,

0: Holy Spirit at night.
1: Yeah.
0: Holy Spirit at night. We encourage him. Yeah, man, I'm going to be a son of right path. So, I do a civil breeze. Yeah, I'm from the war. Maybe I am from the war. Yeah, I'm so. Yeah, I'm so. Yeah, I cry. I didn't know no cry. Uka uchi po kaskasache ya nmo ubiba beka kaskasache ya nmo eni etia nsese ye peni akuma ni adibe me ye diye siye su mi ye diso tose nuna eni kwa ye faswa ye desa abe fiye ya vedi da ade nsanda wa ni memu tini ya nyumire ipapa wa chile ya nmo siye ya siwe mwa bontina ye miye ya siye miya nkasa peni nipa nipe diyanu oh seni ya siye ye peni ye yeno is my body I can do whatever I want to do it. My body, my dressing the way I want. Who are you? And who is me? I think that I'm a little boy. I'm a little boy. I'm a sacra. I'm a sanko. I'm trumbo. I'm a little boy. I'm a little boy. I'm a little boy. I'm punk. I'm a fire. So I'm a pimp. I'm a little boy. I'm a little boy. I'm a little boy. I'm a little boy. Yes, we have any United Perfection. I'm a fatal human. We have yes, I see. I am proud for you. Yeah, patrons and offending pilgrims in Israel. Meeting you are very happy, so now they are called fear, so fear could eat that and send a whole tonne of some beer, and down come. Have a tenant and see the dad and send a. You say, oh, my, I was his dear man. Yeah, do I see peace, and Papa, what is that? Is your name? So shall Penny have the many team. So shall my mommy figure, do we be crying? Yeah, bro, no crying one more book where we see his dear man. You do ask.
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2: 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We are sending here. 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And no almost Omo tea, Omo. 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
2: 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My it was so concrony, it was in Yami bad time. Yamipa was a dear be brainy a dear to win him, and never the old round home dame. The giddy pa can say ya to my giddy intimate trail. If you say, how no dear draws soon, and soon you mean in a dear pa choice throw. Miamobo, nothing to me, a giddy as it was some pan and drawn in it and in a no cremu. Yafi yourself some panna, a radia sabinua, a sabiama fofro. A fee 2027. One voice, yet a show pensa. Nyam samka, jumedi, yet a show pensa. Nyamin yam sompa, and yes, you shall free wind chain. 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
2: 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Yeah, who are? 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
1: 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Who created marriage? Why marriage was created? And how we should have, and how the relationship should be like. And so, as we have seen those already, or discussed those already, we are now going to look at friendship in marriage. I've got the following points that we are going to go through. Sanya Makvika Kano, and Sanya Ben Ko Akwaji Ahumi for 2 weeks, no? Na ye share a warrior. A warrior na ne kahuasem. Ni awobo awarie ni enti awobo awarie ni hunkro ni ba ye hweni nyina na ye huso nyame do awodi do mai odi do ye enti ene wo ye awarie edi mai ye. We also discussed and saw that God created marriage for us because of the love he has for us. He didn't want anybody to be lonely. And so we will quickly move on to tonight's topic, friendship in marriage. One needs to love he or her spouse for who he is or she is and not what he is. There are different what he is and what he is. What he is maybe declaring their status, whether they are rich or highly educated, and so on and so forth. Love your husband for who he is. If the person is not rich, you must still love them. If they are not highly educated, once you are married, you must still love them and keep the bond going. Second point, talk about what you like about your spouse. Third point, keep communication in the relationship going. Study the Bible and pray together. Point five, play. Take exercise and walk together. It's very, very important. All these things promote a very good relationship within the marriage or among the marriage couple, the marriage couples. Eat together, bath together, do certain tasks together, like cooking, for example, shopping, house cleaning. All these activities can be done together while you talk with each other as you carry on the duties. It's interesting when you see the man and his wife in the kitchen trying to cook. It's interesting. Or shopping together, or clean the house together. Wear the clothes your spouse like to see you in. We must dress to attract the married couple, but not outsiders. Because you are married and you can't have another person. If you do that, you might be having a extramarriage affair or adultery. And so you shouldn't dress to impress others. You should dress to impress your partner or your spouse. Wear the clothes your spouse like to see you in. That's what we just discussed. Be patient with your spouse. Do not take your spouse for granted. Spend time together, including those that are listed above. Cook favorite dish for your spouse. All this promotes good and strong marital relationship. All these little tricks help. Give surprise. Yeah. Seek the progress of your spouse. That is very, very important. In this day and age, I have seen couples that do not seek the welfare of their spouses. They are in competition with them and so on. It's not good. You must seek each other's welfare and promote the success of your spouse. Give surprise gifts to your spouse. It doesn't have to be a big something. A bunch of flowers or even a bar of chocolate or a pack of sweets or something very small. Just to keep the relationship going and to be reminding your spouse that you love them. Talk about your first love. For example, what attracted you to the person at first? Because it all brings nice memories of the marriage. If you talk about your past and how you first met, your first love, you remember all that. It keeps the marriage sweetened. Let Christ, this is very important. Take note of this. It's very, very important. Let Christ be the center of the marriage. If you have a problem, you have to take it to the Lord in prayer and not telling other people about your problems. In marriage, because some people may even think that you get on too much and may be wanting ways and means to get you apart. So it's Christ that seeks your welfare. He introduced marriage in the first place. And he knows what is good for you and he seeks your welfare. And so Christ must be told about our problems, or we should take our problems to Christ in prayer. Do not give others attention over your spouse. This is very important also, because this tends to bring about jealousy. Jealousy in the relationship. And so do not give others attention over your spouse. You must rather give attention. You must rather give attention to your spouse over others.

A spouse should be careful in making friends with the opposite sex. And most of the time, this is what is the cause of adultery. When the spouse is making friends with opposite sex, they tend to see things they like about them than it is with their wives or their husbands. So it's dangerous to do that. A spouse should be careful in making friends with the opposite sex. Do not let anyone come between your marriage and your spouse. Do not let anyone come between your marriage and your spouse. Keep your marriage secrets between yourselves as a couple. You don't want to wash your linen in your dirty linen in public. Sometimes when you tell people about your problems, they tend to gossip about it and tell other people. So we shouldn't be doing that. As I said, if you have a problem in the marriage, you have your Bible with you, you can read a word or two. The Bible has counsel or advice for couples. And you can pray, and the Holy Spirit will lead you and give you ideas. Keep your marriage secrets between yourself as a couple. Very important. Do not tell the weakness of your spouse to others.

Do not tell the weakness of your spouse to others. Be straightforward to your spouse. Be straightforward, because another thing that breaks trust is why you don't tell the truth to your spouse. It can break the marriage in the long run. And so you should be straightforward with them. Let your spouse be your best friend. If you let your spouse be your best friend, you won't go and have or let anybody comes in the marriage and value them over your spouse. It's not good practice to do that. But be straightforward to them and let your spouse be your best friend. That is what Bible teaches us. And that is why a man should leave his mother and father and cleave to his wife. You see, the Bible promotes a good relationship between marriage. And so you leave everybody, even your mother or your father, and cleave to your spouse. Understand each other. Understand each other. Make sure you always understand each other. If you do not understand, ask questions to unpack the difficulties for which you do not understand. Make your spouse feel important in your presence. Make your spouse feel important in your presence. We should learn to value our spouses, and we should make them feel happy and important in front of us. Forgive one another. When you hurt yourselves, you should not go to bed angry. But as much as possible, even Bible tells us that we should not let the sun go down on our anger. We should learn to resolve problems immediately. And we must also forgive immediately. As you resolve the problem, you must forgive them. Respect each other. I hope this is clear enough. Respecting each other. You must respect your spouse and get others to respect them too. If you walk over your spouse, you are teaching others and your children to also do the same. It is very important to do that. Study your husband or wife to see what they like. And as much as possible, do it for them in conformity with God's word. I will repeat that. It says, study your husband or wife
I'm taking it slowly because I want it to sink in and I want people to get the point. So study your husband or wife to see what they like. And as much as possible, do it for them in conformity with God's word. To promote a good relationship, we should be looking out for what your spouse likes and as much as possible, do it for them. As much as possible, do it for them. And let the word of God guide you. The couple should pray through and pray out their problems together. The couple should pray through their problems together, and the couples must pray out of their problems together.

talk about your problems and your achievements. Don't be mourning. Every time you are not happy, every time you are complaining, it's not healthy for the relationship. But when you talk your problems through with your partner and achievements, it helps. It helps. It helps. Now I have got some biblical texts to support the above information given. Forgiveness is very important in any relationship if you have to work together as a team. You need to have to forgive. Be kind and compassionate to one another. That's what Bible says. Forgiving each other, just as in Christ, God forgives you, is found in Ephesians 4, verse 32. Be kind and compassionate to one another, forgiving each other, just as in Christ God forgive you. Amen. So that is one text that can help friendship making in relationship. What God has put together, let no man put asunder. Matthew 19:6. So they are no longer two, but one. Therefore, what God has joined together, let man not separate. Matthew 19:6. For this reason, man will leave his father and mother and be united to his wife, and the two will become one flesh. Matthew 19:5. Husbands, love your wives

0: wife submit so respectfully. And that is also found in Ephesians 4:22. Wives, submit to your husbands as the Lord, as to the Lord, as to the Lord. Okay, we will end here tonight. If anybody has a question to ask, they should ask it now. If not, we will pray and finish. Ye jejami a wosro, a job at Tampa. Are ye ye didn't come for Nina seer a ya woody ada? Ye da was so pay a ye and tea, Ushisha, our ready my. 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
1: 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The dear, needy gun of Onya, dear, needy a woo. And the woman then see a bit me acquire a sabia cocoon to San Yaman in a near one son on Tim. And Tessa, a so you wanna a dear a quarrel. Your boy and Kaya, sir. Afi bosuming or train crone, a tremwing in him so do near to a colabiso, a wobu a colabia. Say, yes, so I may sue a mouse, a muffin so brow near self projecting. A young fakaraba could be near your mono hooker and find showing a median with him. A crabia, a demon would be a bit me of a prince, a cry at me a ba. Now, send me a becatcher no be answer, over far a marsh a brazilian any monum. 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We be on way with me just stopping. Yes, I am bomb by a mo yam coupon actually to me in order to sacrifice by when you pass it in a room. Ye come meeting singing ideas, they said, ye come here, say, Nina is over. Ubia, Quadidia, Bia, Quadin Shira, Bia, Quadina Dom, and the Quah who sang. 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Niana, see, I'm back with you, Punyana, said the Pesetti. 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Because in the breast will be busy if we say obey a baby. A radia catchero, a catchero, a catchremia, catchremia, catchremia, say. And slow, unum sum, I mean, on and when I was one team, I am for war, unum jimwa, and show, namekao. 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And even I obey a dear boy's egg, my dear, and the dear, I obey a dear boy's egg, my dear. And to look at Joshua chapter 21, no one. Bro, which is a sin in every, you know. Not a castle woman, a she. Say, on Yamia, Sema, or catch a woman, nana, nana, nana, nana, nana, Abraham, no. Or catch Isaac, no. Or catch Jacob, no. Or catch Moses, no. Sadi ene timia bam na aye juma na. 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I'm reading from Joshua chapter 21 verse 43 to 45. 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

0: 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But first, show what you know what come we say. 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And you bring Joshua and Kun. And I won't show us sitting in the Unyamia Yamawo. Who are come to Omua? And to us on the other Saka will be called Bruchli. So, Ghana, a Juma Awayan, baby, I won. Wouldn't you say? Nan Kaubet me do, baby, I would agree. Say, Radiaka, your hometown. 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
0: 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Saw a catcher and say, Yet the engine dinner and the engine now. If we said, Nia, what can fire who bean will be in your toffle? 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And you lay a giant rantier near my way shall once. You jam, you see, and young can you craft for shall once.
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